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River Country WIVR with music from Chris Stapleton. If you're looking for some things to do this weekend, don't forget Rensselaer. We're coming to your town with our Hometown Spotlight series. Mike Tamano and I are going to be hanging out at the LaRue Community Swimming Pool today from noon till 1. Stop on by, bring the kids, free admission to the pool today. So why not take a ride out to Rensselaer? Check us out. Register to win tickets. We have four packs of tickets to Indiana Beach and Holiday World. If you're into garage sales, couple going on. 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Maps available at the Village Hall. In Bourbonnais, the Briarcliff garage sales, which are between 102 and the Kankakee River in Bourbonnais, those are available. The maps at the Briarcliff Circle K. The Bradley Public Library invites you to their summer reading parking lot party today from 6 till 8 p.m.

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1: 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So apparently Jeep recalling some vehicles. We'll get to those important details coming up. Luke Bryan right now, country, and she knows it here at River Country WIVR.

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